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1: 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I'm meteorologist Ray Miller. Mainly cloudy tonight with a slight chance of thunderstorms. Lows around 68. Daytime highs approaching 91. Tomorrow, partly cloudy. Partly cloudy skies. Tomorrow night, slight chance for storms. Lows dip down to about 71. Currently, 79.
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0: Glad you're with us this morning on River 105. I'm John Tesh. So a lot of people, and by a lot of people, I mean millions of people, are using fitness trackers to count steps. But the experts, the heart experts, are saying do not ignore your heart rate data because it can tell you a lot about your health. So follow me here. According to Dr. Michael Snyder, a genetics professor at Stanford School of Medicine, for example, he says it can be a sign that you're getting sick. Infections from the flu or norovirus or Lyme disease can trigger an elevated heart rate up to 9 days before the symptoms appear. In most cases, the elevated heart rate will be extreme. A higher heart rate can also reveal an iron deficiency. Since iron is essential for carrying oxygen to our organs, one of the ways the heart compensates is to beat a whole lot faster. And you may see this on your watch. A consistently lower heart rate is a sign that your exercise routine is working. Because as we get more fit, our heart becomes more efficient, and people who get just 20 minutes of moderate exercise a day generally do experience lower resting heart rates within weeks. Also, take note, if there's a significant difference in your on-vacation heart rate and your at-work heart rate, because there is a correlation between how long you live and a lower heart rate. And being in a stressful environment for a prolonged time can have health consequences, just so you know.
1: Intelligence for your life.
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12: Aunts, uncles, you know, that baby is totally judging you by your tone of voice. Researchers from the University of Toronto conducted experiments with 11-month-old babies and found that they make judgments about people based on their tone of voice. In one experiment, the babies watched four puppets take turns saying neutral statements like, "Let me tie your shoe." Some puppets were male, some female, and the voices ranged from happy to irritated. After several repetitions of the exercise, the babies, they could choose a puppet for themselves. They selected the happy or the nice puppet 67% of the time. When it comes to babies, tone of voice, inflection, all that stuff is everything.
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8: My intelligent friends, which day of the week do you think we're most stressed? Which day do we get the best sleep? And which day are we the healthiest? A recent study from Achievement, a research company that provides statistics to improve health outcomes, crunched the data for us on our habits for each day of the week. Here's what they found. See what you think. First, we eat healthiest on Mondays. It's also the day we socialize the least. And Mondays are the most stressful day of the week, with over 45% of people saying they have the highest stress levels that day. I agree. On Tuesdays, we are most likely to exercise, to go to the gym, or to run. More people go to the gym on Tuesdays than any other day. Fridays are the day we get the least amount of sleep, averaging only 6.5 hours. That makes sense, too, for many reasons. On Saturdays, we're the happiest, according to this study. People also reported the lowest stress levels of the week and the highest energy levels I would have guessed that one for sure on Saturday. And this one also makes a lot of sense. Sundays, we do get the most sleep of the week, averaging about 7 hours of shut-eye. And the researchers believe that's why we eat the healthiest on Mondays, since a good night's sleep leads to less carb cravings and bad food choices.
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0: Good morning. You're listening to River 105. Would you like a better night's sleep? I think I can do that for you. Just stare at a lit candle for 5 minutes right before bed. This is the recommendation of scientists at the University of Bridgeport. The reason? Focusing on a flickering flame causes the brain to release calming alpha waves, which can cut your risk of restless sleep in half. Just remember to blow out the candle before you close your eyes so you don't accidentally burn your house down. I'm going to try it with a candle app myself. I'll let you know.
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0: River 105. So data scientists are now telling us when some people lose weight, it can take a while for their brain to catch up. Now, it's a phenomenon that's being called ghost fat, where people who've lost a significant amount of weight still feel like they're living in a larger body. The researchers say it's similar to the way some amputees experience phantom limb syndrome. The body has changed, but the brain is still hanging on to the body they used to have. Now, this disconnect can show up in surprising ways. Some people automatically reach for larger clothing sizes, avoid mirrors or photos, or turn sideways thinking they need to squeeze through tight spaces. This is real. Others feel like the person they see in the mirror does not match how they feel inside. So the experts say this phenomenon may be especially common after rapid weight loss, like on the GLP-1 medication or with bariatric surgery. In one study, nearly two-thirds of women who had lost a significant amount of weight still saw themselves as obese more than a year later. There's good news, and it's this. Doctors say this usually does improve over time. It's just a reminder that losing weight isn't just a physical transformation. Many times, the biggest adjustment happens in our mind.
1: Intelligence for your life.
0: And up next, how Duke University researchers found that a cup of coffee can make you a stronger leader.
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1: All right, my intelligent friends, if you want to be a stronger, more effective leader at work, on a team, or at home, lots of new research now suggests it helps to drink coffee. For example, coffee is proven to inspire collaboration. A study from Delft University of Technology found that when two or more people gather for a cup of coffee at work, a whopping 80% of their conversations are work-related. The upshot being that if you share a cup of coffee with your coworkers, you're significantly more likely to collaborate compared to avoiding coffee. And caffeinated coffee helps boost focus. That's according to research from Johns Hopkins. They say there are chemicals in coffee that will activate the brain's neural networks in a way that helps us block out distractions and focus more on the task at hand. And then we've talked many times about how drinking coffee is associated with a lower risk for heart disease and Alzheimer's and more. It makes sense that when you're healthier, you can be a better leader. This helps explain why some of history's most effective leaders were also big coffee drinkers, including Benjamin Franklin, former presidents Theodore Roosevelt and Ronald Reagan, and two of my favorite composers, Bach and Beethoven.
2: I-F-Y-L. 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

thanks for waking up with us this morning on River 105. So I've talked about this before, but one of my favorite authors is Cal Newport. He's an MIT professor and best-selling author, and he has a serious warning for us about technology. He wrote an essay for the New York Times saying our constant connection to phones and social media and now artificial intelligence is changing the way our brains work. He says he's worried we're relying on it so heavily that we're losing our ability to think. He compares it to the health revolution that happened after President Eisenhower had a heart attack. It became a wake-up call, and cardiology.

0: Just use the moment to educate people about diet and exercise. It transformed our health culture. And Newport thinks we need the same kind of reckoning for our minds right now, because so much of what fills our feeds is mental junk food. He calls TikTok videos digital Doritos. So to take back our minds, here are his suggestions. Pencils ready? Number one, do some deep reading every day. Deep reading, not just headlines and scrolling. Next, put your phone down unless something is important. And next, use AI to support thinking and not to replace it. Newport believes we need to course correct and take back our attention and our cognition. Good advice.
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0: River 105. From our dating and relationship files, here we go with something you should never write in an online dating profile. It's all the things you don't want in a partner, like no smokers, no flakes, and absolutely no cheaters. According to life coach James Michael Sama, people who devote most of their dating profile to what they don't want come across as super picky and demanding. As he puts it, and we quote, "You're going to sound like a drill sergeant who's just going to be breathing down your partner's neck. Nobody wants to date that." Plus, the negative tone of saying, "Don't be a this, don't be a that," sends the message you're carrying baggage from past relationships. Nobody wants that. For example, when people read, "Please, no cheaters," in a profile, they interpret that as, "My ex cheated on me, I'm still not over it." That's why Sama says, a better plan is to only describe what you do want in your dating profile. Start by mentioning the hobbies and activities you enjoy most, since that's a proven way to attract people with similar interests. Then highlight the qualities and values you want in a partner.
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12: Dallas, for students and anybody who needs to remember anything, try this tip to sharpen your brain power and lock in your powers of recall. 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When you learn something new, think to yourself how you would teach that information to somebody else. 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In a study, when students used this technique, they remembered more facts during a test than students who didn't prepare for the test, as if they had to teach the information to somebody else.
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Thank you for waking up with us this morning on River 105. Important piece from our relationship files. Should you ever get back with an ex? That's the question. Couples therapist Matt Lundquist says there's actually a very effective way to figure this out. He says, ask yourself this question. What is it that's changed? He says the first thing to do is to take a cold, hard, realistic look at why things ended. And if one of these things has changed, you may want to give the relationship another shot. The first is, you've both changed. Lundquist says, if you've both grown as individuals and taken responsibility for your side of the breakup and learned from it, you may have a chance. But he says, if the dynamic is still the same and there's blame on either side, you're not ready. Next thing to consider, has the situation changed? Did your breakup happen because of circumstances like one of you moved away or you were starting a new job and needed to devote all your energy to 60-hour work weeks? If things are different now, it might be time to try again. And here's the next thing, the third thing to think about when getting back together with an ex. Has your attitude changed? If you broke things off because you weren't happy, feeling fulfilled or loved, has your mindset changed? Are you secure in those things without that person in your life? Then you'll probably feel secure if you're a couple again, because we can't look to another person to fix what's broken inside of us, right? Lundquist says, if you can say yes to those questions and things have changed, then start spending time.

0: time together. See how it goes. You just have to be honest with yourself and not repeat past mistakes. Good advice.
1: 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Intelligence for your life.
0: Up next, great intelligence from the book, The Habits of a Happy Brain. How to hack your brain for an easier way to reach your goals.
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0: glad you're with us this morning on River 105. I'm John Tesh. John Tesh with you on the hot topic of the moment, how to set goals you can actually reach. It turns out there is a sweet spot when we're setting goals. Make sure the goals are not too hard, but not too easy. So this comes from psychologist Loretta Bruning, who wrote the book The Habits of a Happy Brain. And she says when a challenge is too hard, we feel there's less of a reason to even try. So the goal seems near impossible. You know the feeling? However, if a goal is too easy, we feel no sense of reward when we accomplish it. But if you can achieve a goal with just enough effort, you'll be more motivated to keep going. Which is why Bruning says when you're setting a goal, it's crucial to spend some quality time writing out the steps needed to achieve it. If that list looks way too daunting, then you should come up with a more reachable version of that goal. I think this is terrific advice. If you want to go further, the book is The Habits of a Happy Brain by psychologist Loretta Bruning.
1: 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The intelligence for your life.
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8: Make time for a daily phone call or face-to-face chat with somebody you love. You do this, and experts say you're going to slow your aging as much as quitting smoking or losing 50 pounds. Now, this is the latest from Brigham Young University. Their research suggests that staying in regular contact with friends and family makes us 50% more likely to have a rock-solid memory and a strong and healthy heart way into our 90s. And it's all down to the stress relief and social support. In fact, that daily call or talk can reduce stress hormones by 25%. That triggers positive biochemical changes that slow aging. This is according to Dr. Michael Roizen, Chief Wellness Officer at the Cleveland Clinic.
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0: Oh, I think I just read an article about what the next big Broadway musical is going to be. Dolly, a true original musical, will open on December 7th on Broadway. And yes, it's a musical about Dolly Parton's life. And she is and always will be America's sweetheart. I think this could be the next Hamilton.
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Don't forget, coming up later on tonight, Thunder of Drums. I want to say that the doors will open or gates will open at 5:30 tonight, but always a great time. Some amazing talent. I didn't get a chance to go last year, but I went the year before. Amazing. Again, Thunder of Drums in Mankato up at MSU Mankato later on tonight.

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1: We're going to dance. 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
0: And have some fun.

is in the heart on River 105. And I know tomorrow, Wednesday, that's right, Fun Days begins in Lower North Mankato. The wristbands and all of that stuff tomorrow night. And then live entertainment in that beer garden starts on Thursday night with 3-hour download. 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

River 105. Going to be nice and warm all week. And if you don't like it hot, well, you're not going to like the extended forecast because it's warm this week. Next week, it's blankety-blankin' hot. Is what it is. I think 90 plus. I think it's supposed to be like 100 on Monday. Here's Wild Cherry on River 105.

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Coming up on Thursday, Songs on the Lawn down at the Civic Center Plaza. The Shiz will play. That's right. This is makeup week because it got rained out about 2-3 weeks ago. So they'll do that and extend that here into July. So one more Songs on the Lawn to get to this week on Thursday from 11 until 1. Here's Billy Idol on River 105.

Kiss and rock and roll all night on River 105. Hot again today. Maybe a chance of a shower here or there. Pretty close to 90 today. Jay Giles on the way and Hathaway on River 105. What is

0: and Centerfold. I love that song, but that's kind of one of the songs that kind of eventually did the band in. Peter Wolf just did not like that pop sound. I know they had some big success with that song, right? And Freeze Frame and all of that. Peter Wolf didn't like it. Eventually left the band because of that. Journey on the way in just a minute on River 105.
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0: Oh, I think I just read an article about what the next big Broadway musical is going to be. Dolly, a true original musical, will open on December 7th on Broadway. And yes, it's a musical about Dolly Parton's life. She is and always will be America's sweetheart. I think this could be the next Hamilton.
1: 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I'm meteorologist Ray Miller. Sunshine mixed with clouds at times this afternoon with daytime highs approaching 90. Partly cloudy skies again tonight. Lows dip down to about 70. Slight chance of thunderstorms tomorrow. Highs level off around 86. Mainly cloudy skies expected. Currently 77.
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That's the weird thing about so many 90s songs are like this, right? 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
1: 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I'm meteorologist Ray Miller. Sunshine mixed with clouds at times this afternoon, with daytime highs approaching 90. Partly cloudy skies again tonight, lows around 70. Slight chance of thunderstorms tomorrow, 86. More clouds than sun. Currently, 79.
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Sting has, in many interviews, made fun of people who use Every Breath You Take as their wedding song or who think about it in a romantic context. But you know what? Listen, I get it. You wrote it about Russian spy satellites. You also included some romantic lyrics in there. How my poor heart aches with every step you take. That's not, no spy ever said that.

0: happy Tuesday to you. It is Dougie in the afternoon right here on the river. And I got to say, do you ever just find yourself in one of those moods where just nothing seems to be going right? You kind of got that dark cloud over you. You're kind of like, meh, you know, and it's not just one thing. It's like the accumulation of a series of things that have kind of put me in this funk right now. So we just finished watching an absolutely fantastic show. It is the spinoff from Yellowstone, Dutton Ranch, and it is so good. But normally I don't watch series because I don't like to wait. And so now that we've had the season finale, it'll be months until it's on again. So already last night, you start getting that, oh, you know, that like I just lost a friend type thing. So I'm already, you know, kind of in that mood. And then you throw in this heat and humidity. And yes, tomorrow's going to be a little bit colder. And I think we've reached the apex today. It's not going to get any worse. But yeah, I don't enjoy the humidity. For me, it's just, it's, oh man, it's heavy is what it is. Then I went home for lunch today. And I had nothing but peanut butter. That was what was left in my house. But I guess I should be okay with that because at least I had peanut butter. I could have had bread and water, so it could always be worse. And then on top of everything else, everyone's spirits were so high going into last night because USA Soccer. And then they put up just... And I'm not sure if I can use this word on the air, but I'm going to because it's justified. They put up a turd last night. It was just an all-around bad game. You know, and it had been like, what, 24 years since they've made it through a quarterfinal. And we thought this was going to be the one. We matched up well with Belgium, but Belgium had that experience and they came to play. And maybe the stage was just a little bit too big for the USA. But maybe that's what we need, a little fire in the belly, a little, geez, we never want to have that happen again. So, yes, the USA is out of the World Cup, but I don't know. The sun will come up tomorrow. That's kind of one of the problems. The sun keeps coming up, and it's so gosh darn hot. But no, I'm going to be fine. We're going to get through this together. And if you think about it, just a couple of hours left, and we are done with this Tuesday. So how about we take a short break? We'll come back with a little Lenny Kravitz, Fly Away, right here on the river.
1: 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I'm meteorologist Ray Miller. Highs around 90 this afternoon under partly cloudy skies. Partly cloudy skies again tonight. Lows level off around 71. Highs level off around 86. Tomorrow, slight chance of thunderstorms. Right now, 81.
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Here's a little Blondie, Call Me.

What an absolutely fantastic song. That is one that is just about impossible not to sing along to. It is, albeit unfortunately, a one-hit wonder for the Proclaimers. It's I'm Gonna Be. Now, coming up on Dougie in the Afternoon, we've got The Boss with Dancing in the Dark, and this one by Fleetwood Mac.

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Check it out. We have two more great prize packages going out the door this Friday, but you got to register to win. Coming up, we've got a little Super Tramp, some Tommy Two Tone, and this one by Bonnie Raitt. Let's give them something to talk about.

little Bon Jovi with Wanted Dead or Alive. Well, I tell you what, the countdown is on to 5 o'clock punch-out time, so if we're going to get to all these hits, we better keep on rolling. Coming up, a little Adele in this one by Don McLean, American.

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1: 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I'm meteorologist Ray Miller. Partly cloudy skies tonight with lows around 71. Chance for storms tomorrow. Highs level off around 86. Cloudy skies with a few peaks of sun. Chance for storms tomorrow night. Lows level off around 66. Mainly cloudy skies. Right now, 84.
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Well, I can't believe it, but North Mankato Fun Days are kicking off tomorrow night already, and I cannot wait. Coming up in just a few moments, we are going to have your opportunity to win some carnival tickets for the rides and the games and everything in the Midway. But first, a little Pink Floyd, and this one by Mr. Kenny Loggins, Footloose.

0: You know, I'm not even kidding when I say this. This next song makes me actually want to try to find a pair of hammer pants because I would think that they would be so unbelievably comfortable as you're lounging around the house watching TV. This is MC Hammer. You can't touch this.
1: You can't touch this. You can't touch this. You can't touch this.

0: That is The Romantics with Talking in Your Sleep. And if you are someone that talks in your sleep, I bet I know what you're dreaming about. I bet it's North Mankato Fun Days because it gets kicked off tomorrow night already. Bingo every single day. They've got the horseshoe tournament, the beanbag tournament, and then bands, of course, on Thursday, Friday, and Saturday. We have 3-hour download, 4 on the floor, Molly Fisher band. So just a great lineup of music. And then, of course, the Midway, all the games and the rides and the smells from funnel cake. And, oh, I am excited. The only thing that can make me more excited, I can't be a part of, but you can. How about some free tickets to the Midway? Whether you want to go on the rides or play the games, win yourself that great big stuffed pink teddy bear, or maybe win something for your sweetie without having to spend the money to do it. Well, we have got your opportunity now. You have to check out our Facebook page, River 105. There is a list of items or landmarks around town that you need to take pictures of for our virtual scavenger hunt. Great activity to do with the kids. You know, take them around. They'll be able to play in the different parks you go to and just show them some of the sights in case you haven't been out in a while. So check that out, river105.com. The Facebook page will have the entire list of what you're looking for, and then quick send it to us. But you need to do it quick because, well, Fun Day starts tomorrow, and if you win the tickets afterwards, well, they're not going to be any good. So get scavenging, I guess it would be the thing to do. I want you to win those tickets. I want you to enjoy the fair on us. Now I'm going to take a short break. I'm going to come back with Tom Petty. Don't do me like that.
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0: You know, on the upside, if I do get sick, my throat will sound, my voice will be deeper and more sexy, more rebellious, if you will. 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

Oh my gosh. Okay, so it's River 105. Hi, it's Mighty Iris. And as I said yesterday, I was watching the American Pie movies, right? For 4th of July. By the way, I heard no fireworks at all. and I didn't realize this, that in American Reunion, that was the final movie. Not Stifler's mom, but Finch's mom is played by Rebecca De Mornay from this movie right here, Risky Business. Yeah, it took me a second. I was like, is that Rebecca? And then I had to look at the credits, and it was her. And she looked good, man. This is 2012. And, yeah, I won't tell you what happens because, I mean, it happened. That movie came out a long time ago. If you haven't seen it, you know what? I won't spoil it. I'm not that kind of person. Here's Phil Collins.

bad about the 4th of July weekend we just had. It's River 105. Hi, it's Mighty Iris. I had not a one hot dog. Not at all. And that was the entire goal, you know? And I'm just very sad about that. So I'll have to get one from the movie theater this week. Yeah, there's a few movies I want to see. And but I wanted one, like, from a cookout. I wanted a cookout hot dog. Maybe I just should have made it myself. All right, we live and learn. Here's Billy Joel.

0: 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Poppers and trailers.
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6: 16 years ago, I started working as a CNA in the hospital. I loved it. On the day I decided to enroll in the nursing program at Rasmussen University, it was afternoon of my 35th birthday. I was hanging out with a friend, and they just questioned me what I was going to do with this next chapter of my life. I immediately said, I want to go to nursing school. So I actually had contact information from an advisor at Rasmussen, contacted her, and actually ended up starting like 3 weeks later. My name is Cherish Adams, and I'm a Rasmussen University graduate.
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0: Your kind of music.

Yeah. Happy to Rickroll you every single week. It's River 105. It's Mighty Iris. You ever been Rickrolled before? It's a lot of fun. It means that whenever you're at a bar and a club, people will purposely play this song. And then I forget what happens after that. Are you supposed to do a dance or something? I need to look further into that. Here's you two.

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Yeah, I love my EMF. Okay, see, that's a good song. That's a hype song. It's Mighty Iris. Hi, it's River 105. Who's ready for the Rolling Stones' new album? We are days away. How many days away? 3 days away. It comes out on Friday. It's called Foreign Tongues. I cannot wait to hear it. 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
1: 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That song, Faith, makes me so happy. It's River 105. It's Mighty Iris, right? It's an uplifting song.
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